down, tung down, tung down, tung down, tung down, tung down, tung down, tung down.

to the bed. 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

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I would ride the moon. Even if it comes

His sister's boyfriend has just died. He's not sure what to do. And I'm not sure what to tell him.

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The storm won't be back for a while. Yet, one dream, in the mask will fall down again.

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This world is being watched closely by intelligences. Minds that are dwarf minds.

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And I'm crying. Oh, I'm crying. Listen here, baby.

0: Shit. This is a fuck.
1: You believe in Jesus?
2: Yes, I do.
1: Well, you're going to need him.

It's a dead world, and it's about that time to clear things here. One generation follows another, but something in my head says, keep going.

0: Sansa!
1: Who's that? The fucking hell are you doing here?
0: You called.
1: What?
0: Get out of my house right in a fucking light like my wife and kid.
1: What are you fucking talking about?
0: You know what I'm talking about.
1: You owe me money!
0: Yeah, that's why I'm here. Come on.
1: Into that, are we?
0: With fucking thugs like you, I am, yeah. Come on, keep coming.
1: Listen.
0: Just keep coming.
1: Listen, you're gonna want somebody, aren't you? You're gonna want somebody to look after you. Just help you get out of the shit that you're in.
0: Just keep coming.
1: Somebody can help you financially.
0: Just keep coming.
1: Look after you. I'll look after you. Ah, fuck you. See you, man.
0: No, you bastard!
1: Crazy fucking bastards!
0: I want that book with my name in! I want that!

that you are a slave. You were born into bondage. That you are a slave. You were born into bondage. That you are a slave. You were born into bondage. That you are a slave. You were born into bondage.

0: streets. Hold the beat, stop the beat, play the beat. Before you drop the beat, give me a second. It's for the cause, don't stop until you get yours. Except for less
1: this,
0: you break doors. You better forget them, there ain't no more. Motherfuckers be trying to take this stop.

machines. You are not cattle. Don't give yourselves to these unnatural men. Machine men with machine minds and machine hearts. You don't hate

this place is different. It's special. The others don't want to talk about it because it's scary for them. But we all know it. We all feel it. What if everything that happened here happened for a reason?

purveyors of melody as much as brutality, twist it into a psychologically confusing spitball, and then explode it right at the core of a focused musical maelstrom. Also demonstrate an uncompromising inventiveness and mastery of melody that one rarely finds in heavy

this great globe come about? And what do we make of the objects in the sky? And do they portend certain things? And what's the primary difference between us and other kinds of living things? And what is it about dead things such that they never seem to come to mind? Although we hear that sometimes they do come to mind. Creatures must know things in order to survive. Problems we must be able to solve.

This is the very moment of your ruin. In the next 30 seconds, you're gonna open up one of two doors. The first door, forever traumatized your own flesh. It'll change your daughter from a beautiful child into an empty shell. His only concept of trust is betrayed by her own sick father.

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We're gonna listen to some of my music now.

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Deep, intensive. 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

0: problems here run much deeper. Whites have fled in stunning numbers. Since 1990, nearly a quarter of all whites have fled the city, leaving Cincinnati the seventh most segregated city in America.
1: I appear before you this morning with a very heavy and sad heart, because despite the best efforts of people of goodwill in our city, violence on our streets is uncontrolled and it runs rampant. 10:27 actually this morning, I signed a document declaring a state of emergency in the city of Cincinnati.
2: President Bush appealed to the people of Cincinnati today for calm and a non-violent resolution to the current situation.
3: Cincinnati tonight, under curfew for the first time since the riots of 1967.

and gentlemen, I would like to have your attention for the following safety demonstration. To fasten your seatbelt, place the flat metal portion into the buckle. Pull around the belt to ensure a tight fit across your hip. To remove, lift the buckle and pull apart. In preparation for taxi and takeoff, please ensure your seatbelt is securely fastened and your table tray is in an upright locked position. We would like to remind you that smoking is not permitted. Please comply with the no smoking and fasten seatbelt signs at all times. I would like to draw your attention to the emergency exit locations. There are two window exits located mid-cabin and two emergency exit doors located in the forward cabin. Take this time to note the exit nearest you and the location of all other exits. This aircraft is equipped with floor track and exit lighting that will come on automatically in the event of a

from a future where men must hide underground has come a machine wrapped in flesh who kills but cannot be killed. Terminator. Terminator. Terminator. Terminator. 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